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We are the home to the Pete and Kimber Show. Now, weddings are an absolute blast to attend. How can you not have fun at a wedding? But let's be real, they're an absolute pain in the ass to organise, which is why Pete and Kimber have launched The Wedding You Built. 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
5: Hello there, I'm Matthew Layton. The Socceroos are on the world stage right now and plenty of Aussies have magically found a long lunch. Across the country, pubs and fan sites are heaving with Melbourne's Fed Square drawing the biggest crowd. Security has been watching closely after some fans got rowdy earlier, with items thrown, drinks sprayed and a few spectators booted. Karl Stefanovic is out at 9 and his first message is pretty clear.
6: So I'm free. Truly independent.
5: Nine says his Today role could not continue alongside his independent podcast. After backlash over his interview with far-right activist Tommy Robinson, Carl saying audiences can make up their own minds. A man has been jailed for 40 years with 25 years non-parole for murdering Tasmania Police Constable Keith Smith. And the Prime Minister is brushing off backlash to Labor's tax changes as nonsense, saying investors will get used to tighter capital gains and negative gearing rules.
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5: Perth's weather: showers today with a gale wind warning for Perth local waters and the coast. Down to 11 tonight. Tomorrow and Sunday, showers are 19. 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
8: This is your reminder that humans have only thrived this long because we take care of each other. People have always worked together to make sure that we all have food, shelter, protection and support. 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In fact, it's been knocking about for around 300,000 years, give or take. At Anglicare WA, we haven't forgotten that empathy is humanity's superpower and that we only all thrive together. Search Anglicare WA.

Oh yeah, let me hear you sing it. 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Yeah, check it out one time. You know it's for real. Then transfer you all on your set. Getting biz, come on.

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1: We're here for the long summer days and the torrential downpours, the barbie sizzling at sundown and the early morning wake-up calls. 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
1: Are you comfortable with your body?
2: Right now, no.
1: Okay. I thought you would have said yes. What are you uncomfortable with?
2: I, as you know, Carrie, and you'll be aware that this is not a joke, my size fluctuates drastically. Like when we did the Big Five marathon.
1: Which was a year ago last week. Yeah.
2: A year ago, I think I lost, I think it was 16 kilos or 17 kilos or something to do that.
1: Is that how much you lost to do that?
2: Uh-huh. Yeah.
1: Men are crazy. And I think I put on weight doing that. I started carb loading, but I wasn't getting it off.
2: Yeah, no, I lost heaps of weight doing that. And then I settled at a kind of happy point for about 6 months last year. And

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1: There are lots of breakfast foods that are super easy, tasty and healthy. So why are we in the habit of only having them in the morning? Let's mix things up and start a breakfast for dinner habit. Scramble eggs and top with tomato, or crack open a tin of baked beans.

0: Oh, that is the new song from Niall Horan. It's called Dinner Party, and his Australian tour is on sale now. Just head to Ticketek. And Niall has stuck around with us. It's Carrie and Tommy.
1: Hey, you mentioned that Dinner Party is number one here in Australia, and absolutely love you. I've loved you for a long time. Have you ever got, what's the weirdest place that one of your songs or albums have gone number one around the world? Like, have you gone number one in countries that before that you hadn't even heard of?
2: Yes. I still don't know the names of them.
1: Yeah.
2: It's, there's been

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But they've been talking for like every day for a year, playing games every day, each other's online little pen pal friends. And I'm like, yeah, don't worry. Like, and then she started coming over a bit more regularly. And then my boyfriend was like, oh, hey, I haven't seen you in a while. And then my sister.

0: around the world, and I went, this will be good, because I just, you know what, Charlie, I'm so sorry, I had my own story where they were American, and I must have just added that in.
1: You just heard
2: how they play overseas, and then you're clocked out of the story and thought, that's amazing.
1: What's amazing there is that Charlie's not a professional race caller, because she did not take a breath that entire story. Couple around the house right now, they met online. Now they're hanging out in the lounge room.
0: It was a lot better when I thought they were from America and they just came over on holiday.
1: It's not Make Up Your Own Story Friday. Be fair.

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1: Hi, this is Harry Styles. DJs don't dance anymore. Let's press play, shall we?
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0: 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What's your favorite moment you've ever had with like a fan?
2: I don't know. 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
0: Oh, that's cool.
2: It really

0: 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Lucy and Nikki.
1: It's Olivia Rodrigo. This is my song, Drop Dead. It's about a really fun first date that I went on a while ago, and just makes me really happy to listen to it.
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